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0: 1076, on North Coast 76, we're mobile from Glenwood to Tower Road to replenish water. Over.
1: I'm on North Coast 76, you're mobile from Glenwood to Tower Road to replenish with water, 1025.

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0: 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Falcon Valley Park 41 is code 7, vehicle changeover. I'll be back on the run tomorrow afternoon.
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1: Michael, Mount Perry 41, over.
0: 41. We're taking the vehicle to the mechanic for its annual safety certificate. In Union, and we'll be returning with MP52, crew of two, over.
1: Back on Mount Perry 41, take the vehicle to mechanic for annual certificate in Union, returning with MP52, crew of 1133.

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0: Sure, yes, Lieutenant. That's off this call. We can't respond to this one, Adam.
1: Falcon 4, 56 out, 2 attendant. 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

0: Park on the line, Walmart 51. Hello, 51. We're the Lord. May I assist Walmart 3 address? Landowner is doing a burn on Paulson's backyard. Approximately 30 by 30 bushland that needs to be done off and doing a self burn. No fire permit. Landowner is now putting the fire out over.
1: Flava 51 on scene at access. Landowner's doing a burn off on his backyard, approximately 30 by 30 meters, bushland that is lit up. No fire permit. Landowner's now putting the fire out. 11-12.

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0: 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We are close to all over.
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0: Kiwana, North Coast 76, we're departing Glenwood Station, returning to Sonana Station. Delay 30 minutes, replenishing with water, over.
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1: Welcome to Tower 51, Ava.
0: Park on Kiwanis, Tower 51, proceeding to hazard reduction burn, Dan Moran Drive, Curra. Crew of one, picking second crew member up on the way. Permit details have already been run through. Over.
1: Back on Tower 51, proceeding to hazard reduction burn, Dan Moran Drive, Curra. Crew of one, picking second member up on the way. Permit has already been called in, 11:36.

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0: Mount Perry 52. We've just dropped Mount Perry 41 off, so it's K7 until further notice. And 52 is returning to Mount Perry with a crew of 2, over.
1: Michael, Mount Perry 52, you've dropped Mount Perry 41 off, it's crew 7 until further notice, and 52 is returning to Mount Perry as crew 2, 11:49.

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0: 5 Alpha 1, Tower 51, arrived at N Marion Drive. We are going to be lighting up within the next 5 minutes, over.
1: 5 Alpha 51, arrived, nicely lighting up for the next 5 minutes, 12:13.

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0: 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Crew of three, over.
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0: Charles on Kiwana, Tower 51, head west, 436 are now alight. We are just going to stay for a while and monitor. Over.
1: Fox on Tower 51, 436 now alight, 30 well, going to stay for a while and monitor, 1247.

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1: Foxtrot 471 Alpha, over.
0: Foxtrot 471 Alpha has arrived at 6 Bottlewood Court. Smoke in evidence, gate is locked. Calling for residents to access premises to investigate. Over.
1: Alpha, 6 Bottlewood Court, smoke evidence, gate is off, calling for residents to access premises, 1250.

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0: Marshall 4 Alpha 71 Alpha. Marshall, this is a small contained rubbish pile by owner, approximately 2 by 2 meters, generating some smoke through bushland. Have advised occupants to extinguish the fire, eliminate the smoke to reduce further call, triple A call, and advise our main establishment if it continues to burn. Over.
1: I'm 471 Alpha, small contained rubbish pile by owner, approximately 2 by 2 metres, generating smoke from bushland. Advise occupants to extinguish fire to eliminate the smoke to reduce further triple zero calls. And advise may need a permit, may need a permit if they continue to burn. 1257.
0: Over to our fire column, this is number 8, Officer Sports, over.
1: Michael Possibly 1, Alpha, acknowledge. The address is number 8, Officer Woods Court, 1258.
0: Over to our fire column, this is Officer Sports, and 471 Alpha, Coast 4.
1: Michael Possibly 1, Alpha, Stuff and Coast 4, 1258.

on Colton Trail. We've got this cold, a lot of spikes really coming from the burn off.

Cyclone 473 Alpha, investigated call, registered from Huntington Burn, off at 12 o'clock, committed burn, stop call, 1259.

0: Fox off bulletin 3 Alpha. Bulletin 3 Alpha, Flex Security Officer at the school. He will advise the school that there is a permitted burn. We are code 4 Alpha.
1: Fox off bulletin 3 Alpha, Flex Security Officer at the school. He will advise the school there is a burn. Code 4 1301.

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1: Fox off 471 Alpha, over.
0: Fox off 471 Alpha is back at Sunshine Coast University. We continue with area familiarization. 471 Alpha will be down. One crew member will make 471 Alpha. Crew of two for response, over.
1: Back on 471 Alpha, back at Sunshine Coast University. With area familiar, down one crew member. Crew of two for response, ready to race.

0: 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What's our RAS, our RAS?
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0: We're traversing Burbong Street. Do you have any further information on the location of this event? Over.
1: Icon 412 Alpha, that's the native. Caller said it was at the front of number 21 at Burbong Street. He said it was just a standing public rubbish bin on fire on the side of the road. Over.
0: Icon 412 Alpha. We'll traverse back down Burbong Street. This sign, at this point in time, no sign of a bin on fire. Over.
1: Michael 412 Alpha, acknowledge. We'll traverse back down. At this point, no sign of bin on fire. 1334.

0: Mike, Uncle One, Tower 51. Fog on Kiwana, Tower 51, final sit rep. All stacks burning well within containment lines. We are happy enough to leave it in the hands of the property owner. We will not be returning. Could you now show Tower 51 proceeding to second hazard reduction burn, Savan Chase? Over.
1: Car 51, final sit rev, all stacks burning well within containment lines, have to leave in the hands of the property owner, not returning. Car 51 now receiving the second hazard reduction burn, present chase, 3035.

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1: Michael, 412 Alpha, over.
0: 412 Alpha, we've located Ben, was on fire. A member of public has used a fire extinguisher, put it out, checked. It is cold, no longer smoking, no action taken by UFD, we are code 4, over.
1: Michael, 412 Alpha, located Ben, was on fire, member of public, used fire extinguisher to put it out. Texas is cold and no longer smoking. No, I can take it to a fee and your code 4, 1340.

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0: Hello, I'm calling on right. Tower 51.
1: Tower 51, Evan.
0: Hello, Uncle Lona. Tower 51 arrived at Savan Chase. We are just setting up. We'll be lighting up the two stacks in approximately 5 minutes. Over.
1: Hi, Tower 51 has arrived. We'll be setting up and we'll be lighting up the two stacks in approximately 5 minutes.

back on to last appliance because his transmission was heavily broken. 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Icon to our appliance, advise transmission still unreadable. Can we have you contact Icon by phone, over?

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1: 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Vehicle's made safe, left off roadway. Stop to call, we are code 4, over.
0: 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Vehicle RTC, 109 Alpha being transported to Bundaberg Base Hospital. Vehicle made safe. 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
0: Tom 413 Alpha, we're code 1, no sign of smoke or fire. 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
1: Michael, 412 Alpha, forever.
0: Com 412 Alpha, we have a two-vehicle RTC covered truck, QAS on scene, investigating, over.
1: Michael, 412 Alpha, two-vehicle RTC covered truck, QAS on scene, investigating, 1428.

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1: Michael
0: 462 Delta,
1: Eva.
0: Delta, we're rolling back to King Hall, Eva.
1: Michael 462 Delta, Eva, we're rolling back to King Roy, 1428.
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2: Tycon Lancer 41 over.
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0: Tycon 413 Alpha.
1: Tycon 413 Alpha, over.
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1: Fire Conquer 51, over.
0: Fire Conquer 1, Cover 51, Sigrid, both stacks have been lit. We are just monitoring now, they are burning well within containment lines, over.
1: Fire Conquer 51, both stacks lit, monitoring now. Burning well within containment lines, 1435.
2: Python 453
1: Alpha. Python
2: 453
1: Alpha. One patient removed from building and heads to QAS. Code 4. Python 453 Alpha. One patient removed from building and heads to QAS. Code 4.
3: 4K35. Welcome, Kiwana. This is 412 Lima.
1: Michael 412 Lima, over.
3: 412 Lima, release from incident. We are code 4, over.
1: Michael 412 Lima, release from incident. Code 4, 1435.

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1: iPhone Tower 51, over.
0: Fog on Kelowna, Tower 51, final set reference. Both stacks are burning well within containment line. We are happy to leave in the hands of the property owner. We will not be returning. Tower 51, code 4, over.
1: iPhone Tower 51, final set rep, both staff burning well within containment lines, happy to leave in hands of property owner, will not be returning. Tower 51, code 4, 1447.

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1: 412 Alpha, Eva.
0: On 412 Alpha, one vehicle has been isolated, made safe, removing other from roadway. One still remains on roadway. QPS are on scene. We are maintaining scene security, over.

54 12 Alpha 1 D4 isolated Mayday, removing other vehicle from roadway. One still remaining on roadway. QPS on scene, maintaining VZD 1450.

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0: Perry 51 is mobile to Tyrone, John Goggy Mechanical, to swap over to Mount Perry 41.
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0: Still 436 South.
1: Michael 436 South, over.
0: Still 436 South, we code 2, QAS in attendance, over.
1: Michael 436 South, we approach 2, QAS in attendance, 1459.

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0: 5 4 3 6 Delta. The casualty has been placed in that of handling. Keep you up on the scene. We are making things they currently have.
1: Single casualty placed in back of ambulance. GPS on scene, making things safe currently, 15-02.

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0: On 412 Alpha, truck has been removed from roadway, vehicle pushed off to the side, left in the hands of the UPS. We are code 4, over.
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1: Platform Bullfrog 51 over.
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1: 4746, South Irvine.
0: Come 4-8 to Delta, there were four vehicles involved in this RTC. Primary secondary search has been completed on all of them. QCS currently have Old Maryborough Road closed. We're remaining on scene for scene safety while cars are moved over.
1: 4-8 to Alpha, there's four vehicles involved. Primary search has completed on all vehicles. QCS have Old Maryborough Road closed. We're remaining on scene. Thank you, while cars are removed, 1510.

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0: Para San Juan, ahí en Manillo, Tijuanado.
1: Alpha, cars have been loaded on tow trucks. Scene has been left in the hands of QPS. We're code 4, over.
2: Michael Carter, the 436 Alpha, cars loaded on the tow trucks left in the hands of QPS. Code 4, 1530.

0: Can you spray clothing to the car come over? Shadow Air Trust 51, crew of 1 for a certificate of inspection. I've been away from the base for 1 hour, over.
1: Flight time is Flight 51, crew of 1, certificate of inspection away from base, 1 hour, 1532.
0: Welcome for an hour, land for a
1: 4-1. Land for 41, over.
0: Welcome for 1LN for a 4-1. Seven stacks have been burned, starting on mop-up activities, over.
1: Roger, land for 41, seven stacks have been burned, starting on mop-up activities, 1533.

0: Viacom Tijuana, Half 30, 51, over.
1: Half 30, 51. NASCAR 51, be advised your message is very hard to read. You arrived Tyrone. NASCAR 51 will be off the run. Can you confirm how long that NASCAR 51 will be off the run over?
0: NASCAR 51 will be off the road approximately 1 day.
1: Give me 3 bucks.

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1: 487 Alpha.
0: Buckle 487 Alpha, Tide 1 investigating.
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0: Falcon 1, Lima 4-1. We've completed mop-up activities. There is 4 stacks that are still smouldering. They'll be emitting smoke for the next 24 hours in local area. We're leaving in the hands of landowner, not returning. We closed incident. Code 4, Lima 4-41, over.
1: Lima 4-41, you've completed mop-up activities. 4 stacks still smouldering. We'll emit smoke in the next 24 hours. All of the hands of owner, 81 returning. Code 4, 1555.

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422 Alpha, confirming that's code 2, over. 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I'm calling at 422 Alpha B, right, your message is broken and very hard to understand. Confirming you have Cynthia East Slip-On attending yourself, and we're trying to contact local brigades, over. 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

422 Alpha, 422 Alpha, be advised your message was broken, confirming that was code 2, over.

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1: Mike, I'm
0: 432 Alpha. We are at Maryborough High School where a hydrant has been hit. The pumps have gone off. We've isolated the pump and are now investigating the hit hydrant. Over.
1: Mike, I'm 432 Alpha. Confirm that here at Maryborough High School. Hydrant has been hit and investigating pump. Over.
0: Mike, I'm 432 Alpha. That is correct. Over.
1: Project 10-09.

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0: This is Mike Bravo 1, mobile from Narrabarra to Bundaberg.
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0: Maneuver 51.
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0: Evan. You are responding to screening plane crash. Cynthia, crew 1.
1: Maneuver 51, you're responding with a crew 1, 1622.

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1: Golf 432 Alpha.
0: Python 432 Alpha, we have isolated pumps and isolated hydrant section in ring main that was damaged. Currently water is off to the southern campus of Maryborough High School, getting repaired via on-site plumbers. We're code 4 from this incident, over.
1: Roger 432 Alpha, you've isolated the pump and isolated the hydrant section in the ring main that was damaged, and the water is off to the southern side of the campus of the high school and getting repaired by the plumbers. You code 4, 1625.

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0: 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Alarms activated in Court 1 and Court 2 of premises. Firefighters investigating further. Over.
1: 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Alarm activated Court 1 and 2. Firefighters investigating further. 1718.

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1: I come for one of VY 41, over.
0: Well, I come for one of VY 41. We have 41, 51, 61 total crew of 8 on route to Old Calamity Road to participate in a burn off the stack. More information when we get there, over.
1: Icon V141-5161, total crew of 8 on route to Old Calamity Road for a burn off the stack. More info on arrival, 7
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0: 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We're mobile to Glasshouse Mountain for exercise, over. Crew of 2, over.
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1: Quantum 432 Alpha, Ivan.
0: Quantum 432 Alpha. Activation of this alarm was from Burnt Toast. This is in zone 22. Hill has been reset. Management's notified of the fault. We're code 4, over.
1: Quantum 432 Alpha, activation of this alarm from Burnt Toast, zone 22. Reset, management notified of fault code 4, just to see more.
2: Kalano, Gundai, 51 over.
1: Gundai, 51 over.
2: 51 responding to Tower Galleria, crew of 2, over.
1: Gundai, 51, you're responding with a crew of 2. Gundai, 51, can you contact Brighton via landline, over?
2: That's affirmative, over.
1: Roger, that's 15, 1935.

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1: Greenwood 51, over.
0: Sorry, from Greenwood 51, en route to fire at 89 Methanate Drive, Talagala Weir, Brewald 2, over.
1: Thank you, Glenmore 51, you're responding with a crew at 2. Glenmore 51, in contact by Viacom by landline, over.
0: Tom Kawano, say again. Acknowledged, over.
1: President 50, 1737.
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1: Foxham, full 56 Alpha, right?
0: Foxham, Solana, full 56 Alpha, and stated via phone, believe this to be a permitted burn, over. No sign of smoke or fire in our general location.
1: Foxham, 56 Alpha, stated by phone, believe this to be a permitted burn, over. No sign of smoke or fire in our general location.

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0: Alpha, over. 5 Alpha, this is the active burn. We have parts of wildlife in attendance. 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
1: 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Parts of wildlife in attendance. 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
1: Gungahlin 51, pass your message, over.
0: Gungahlin 51, be advised, QTS have no resources currently in the Tyro area. If it is urgent, can you advise flight home that they may be able to send a crew to Maribara, over. Flight home to Qantas to Gungahlin 51, over.

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1: Welcome to Quantico, Glenwood 51. We're actually right in front of Gundaya 51. So I heard that message, so we'll advise when we get on scene. Over.
0: Quantico, Glenwood 51. Acknowledge upset. UPS still advise Gundaya 51 when on scene. They're just in front of you, 7659.

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0: Five from North Coast 51, mobile from Gary Station back to Maribyrn. 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
0: Calling from Kiwanis, we have arrived on scene and we have checked out the neighbouring properties. We've been released from this fire by Sangaya 51. We're code 4, over.
1: Target level 51, you've checked neighbouring properties, released from incident by Sangaya 51, you're code 4.

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0: Flight on Kiwana, Takura 51 has a crew of 2, Takura 41 has a crew of 1.
1: Flight Takura 51, you have a crew of 2, Takura 41 is a crew of 1, and Takura 51, can you confirm, is Takura 41 going to be good going to the control burn also?
0: Kiwana, that's a negative. Takura 41 is just mobile in area.
1: Flight Takura 51, this is your team. 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
1: Okay.
0: Hong Kong, Pickle 5-1, immobile and local area for refueling, crew of 3. We also have Sierra Sierra Foxtrot 4-1, crew of 2.
1: Roger, Bibble, T1, your mobile local area refueling, crew of 3. You also have Sierra Sierra Foxtrot 41 with a crew of 2.

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1: 5-1-4-36 Alpha, over.
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1: 436 Alpha, be advised address is in the vicinity of 591 and 629 Boat Harbor Drive, Yerangan, over.
0: Icon 436 Alpha, acknowledge all that.
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0: Mike on 436 Alpha, we have a two scooter accident. No entrapment, stop on kilo CPR in progress.
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1: Hi, Tom. Final 1286 Alpha, Adam.
0: Tom 436 Alpha, can I have calling crew proceed to Harley Bay Hospital to pick up the firefighter?
1: Welcome, flight number 436 Alpha, calling crew to proceed to Harvey Bay Hospital to pick up firefighter 1923.

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0: Mike Home, Mike Charlie 1, I'm proceeding to Harvey Bay Hospital, over.
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0: 5-5 Charlie, one, be advised, we are sending Mikey to form 36 to pick up firefighter from hospital. You can stand down, code 40, over.
1: Marco, Miss Thomas, code 40.
0: I'm Charlie, one, code 40, 1936. 5-5 Charlie, one, 1936. 5-5 Charlie, one, 1936. 5-5 Charlie, one, 1936. 5-5 Charlie, one, 1936. 5-5 Charlie, one, 1936. 5-5 Charlie, one, 1936. 5-5 Charlie, one, 1936. 5-5 Charlie, one, 1936. 5-5 Charlie, one, 1936. 5-5 Charlie, one, 1936. 5-5 Charlie, one, 1936. 5-5 Charlie, one, 1936. 5-5 Charlie, one, 1936. 5-5 Charlie, one, 1936. 5-5 Charlie, one, 1936. 5-5 Charlie, one, 1936. 5-5 Charlie, one, 1936. 5-5 Charlie, one, 1936. 5-5 Charlie, one, 1936. 5-5 Charlie, one, 1936. 5-5 Charlie, one, 1936. 5-5 Charlie, one, 1936. 5-5 Charlie, one, 1936. 5-5

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0: 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We're code 7 due to PP and unsafe brewing up.
1: Qualcomm 436 Alpha leading incident with QPS. 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
0: 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Falcon, both Sakura 51 and 41 are code 4, not code 5 at the moment, thanks.
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1: Hi, how
0: much from calling over? Welcome, 474, Lima, any more information? Lima?
1: Hi, Tom, 474, Lima, that is a negative, no further information from responding agency, over.
0: 474, Lima,
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0: Delta 4, Alpha, area mine sight, GPS left lane, hangar is maybe tonight. We're dropping the Joey off to a Kara, over.
1: Flycom 418 Alpha area, we have safe GPS left lane, hangar is used tonight, we're dropping the Joey off to the Kara. 2036.
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2: 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And nothing. 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
1: Viacom 4-5 Alpha, over.
0: Viacom 4-5 Alpha from QAS advised they're heading to the Travison Interchange, over.
1: Viacom 4-5 Alpha, message received. We see them on the new route highway. We are heading north on the old route highway, over.
0: Viacom 4-5 Alpha, you can see them on the new Bruce Highway. You are heading north on the old Bruce Highway, 2039, Viacom 474 Lima, over.

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1: Viacom 455 Alpha, over.
0: Viacom 455 Alpha, we have liaised with QAS who have traversed the Old Bruce Highway from the north to the south, have not found an incident. We are heading now south on the Old Bruce Highway. QAS will assess Black Mountain Range Road. We are heading towards Corroy on the Old Bruce Highway.

Nikon 455 Alpha UVA 6 UAS, just reversed Old Bruce Highway from north to south in Pando Incident. You are now heading south on the Old Bruce Highway. UAS traversing Black Mountain Range Road, 2046.

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0: 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Code 5 over. Roger, Mike
1: 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Code 5 at Calandra South. 2044.

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1: 418 Alpha, confirming that was code 5, over.
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2: Tricom 455
1: Alpha,
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1: Tricom 455 Alpha, over.
2: Tricom 455 Alpha, we traversed the Old Bridge Highway north and south of this incident location with no success. There's no incident in evidence. Stop the call. Over.
1: Tricom 455 Alpha, you traversed Old Bridge Highway north and south of location. 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No incident in evidence. 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

Foxhawk Kilo 51, over. 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
1: Montana 432 Alpha, over.
0: Falcon 1, 432 Alpha. We'll code 2, the large cane fire investigating with farm owner, over.
1: Montana 432 Alpha, code 2, large cane fire investigating with farm owner.

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0: Kuna 52, proceeding to the Phillips Rocks Road fire with a crew of two.
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0: 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Excuse me.
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0: Charleston, 451 Alpha. I believe this is the QAS station, please. Got one more fighter. Firefighter Peters, driving fleet 4926, give me a survivor.

Skyhawk 451 Alpha, UAS, base plant 155, receiving starting fleet 4926, UC Hospital, 22 UAS.

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1: Kuna 52,
0: over. 52, requesting two extra units to the Felons Rock Road fire.
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0: 52, we've marked the entrance to the fire ground with witch's hats on the road, and
1: Mark on flight at Acuna 52, you mark the entrance to the fire ground with witch's hats on the ground at 2220.
0: Our fire ground channel will be 202.
1: Roger, Acuna 52, fire ground channel will be 202, 2220.
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0: Tell us if you want to. Tell us if you want to confirm that responding with a crew of three, over.
1: Currently one of the stations, we will be responding with a crew of three. We'll notify the next
0: area. Markham Climate, tell us 51, your message is broken, confirming you'll be responding shortly with a crew of three, over.
1: Affirmative, Markham. Do we have any further details on this?
0: Telebus 51, you'll be responding shortly with a crew 3. Telebus 51, be advised, crew number 52 are on site. They're requesting for two more units, over. Roger 22.

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0: 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We'll have a discussion and potentially set up a control. Over.
1: 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We'll discuss about setting up a control 2251.

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0: 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The Fallon Rocks Road incident is going to be known as Fallon Rocks Road Patrol. Incident controller for this incident is Brett Tucker, Fire Ground 202, over.

Viacom, Palo 51, Houston and Nona's on for control. 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
1: 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We have a tractor currently putting brakes to assist. 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

Thumbtack presents Tile Trouble. Every single time I use my sink, I make eye contact with the uneven grout on my kitchen backsplash. 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
0: 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Park on Kalana, bring your 51, acknowledge.
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0: Park on Kalana,
1: road control, Calibus 51, over. Park on Kalana, Calibus 51, rough
0: road control, over. Be advised, we just have for approximately 100 metres down from 104, over.
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1: Alpha, go ahead.
0: 142 Alpha from QA, Sarah Keane, is a single vehicle high speed roller. The person is self extricated, the patient is conscious and alert. QA will provide a further separate photo.
1: Yeah, roger that,
0: 442 Alpha,

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1: Telecom 42 Alpha, be advised that UAS advises patient of the full recollection of the event at 10 meters down an embankment. They cannot confirm if anyone was in the vehicle with them. Due to this information, we have attached 474 Lima to the incident. Over.
0: Telecom Kalana 482 Alpha. 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
1: Calabas 51, Rock Bird Control, over.
0: Telecom, be advised, Calabas 51 has blown one line of tape, one still operable with secondary line, over.
1: Telecom Calabas 51 has blown one line of tape, one still operable on second line, 0003.

0: 482 Alpha, over.
1: Welcome 482 Alpha, Whipple Rolls, code 2, QIS, QTS, sorry, QIS, sorry, were you in attendance?
0: 42 Alpha, code 2, QIS in attendance, 0006.

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1: 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LLS 51, Rockstar Control, over.
0: 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I have an additional man, please.
1: 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LLS 51, transmission was broken. Say again, over.
0: 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I've launched it on. Please have an additional man.
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0: 51 will call.
1: FICOM, Calabas 51, Rock Story Control, over.
0: What's it, Rock from Calabas? Backbone.
1: FICOM, Calabas 51, transition is broken. We have not received any of your words back. 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
0: Calabas 51, acknowledge that.
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1: Welcome, Kiwanis Ready 2 Alpha. 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Have done a signal check of the area. QPS in attendance can respond if required.

0: Welcome to Lima 42. Welcome 42 Alpha. We've made things safe. Been lifting hands to GPS vehicles that clear off roadway. They're deciding whether to recover the vehicle or not, code 4.
1: Polygon 42 LPVC phase left against GPS. Vehicle cleared off the roadway. They're deciding to recover the vehicle or not. Code 4, 0023.

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Frankfurt Alpha. Alpha. Frankfurt Alpha. We have a lot of anxiety.

Viacom 4226 South, and be advised your transmission was broken. We received an alarm. Is it active? And that you spoke to on-site personnel that is notified of smoke and fire. And release 4227 altitude and other incidents today on this service.

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1: 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We have a crew of four, we'll be responding to Nurse Blue, is that correct?
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1: 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Otherwise, we'll go by identification key.
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1: 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Charles responding.
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0: 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Panel is indicating we have an alarm in zone 1, half past, maybe a 4 point investigating.
1: Hi, Palm 467 Alpha, panel indicating alarm in zone 1, car park, made a call, point investigating 0044.

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0: Vorhang kommt hoch, der will auch noch. I'm located to your 4-point replacement armor. It does not appear to be activated or damaged. However, we have located a sprinkler gauge which is indicating low, that is also appearing on panel. We suspect that is the fault. Over.
1: Located MCC in basement car park, does not appear to be activated or damaged. However, located a sprinkler gauge that's indicating low, also appearing on the panel. Suspect this is the fault. 0-0 control.
2: Michael
3: Kawana, 456 Alpha, we are code 8 from this incident, over.
2: 456 Alpha, confirming that code 4, over.
0: Michael Kawana, 456 Alpha, affirmative code 4.
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1: Yukon 473, Alpha, pass your message over.
0: Yukon 473, Alpha, be advised, we have received a call from the premises. They say there's no sign of smoke or fire. They are getting cleaning of the roof done. It's activated in zone 7, ground return air. There's only 3 persons in the building, so they're not evacuating. They'll meet you on the flight over.
1: Foxtrot Kiwana, 473 Alpha, acknowledge loud. Responding 30, over.
0: Foxtrot 473 Alpha, acknowledge loud. You'll downgrade to 330, 0745. On 474 Alpha, did you receive last ever?
1: 34 Alpha, acknowledge your last. We'll also downgrade to 30, over.
0: Foxtrot 474 Alpha, acknowledge 330, 0745.

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1: 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Final 473 Bravo, continue on the crew 207.

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5: 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Stop on this call.
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1: Viacom 473, Bravo.
0: Viacom 473, Bravo. We have main access using the Parks and Wildlife key to the gate at the end of Radar Hill Road. There is no QAS at the end of Radar Hill Road. There is one QAS vehicle parked at the main car park. We are returning to that now. We'll see if we can find anyone there.
1: Viacom 473 Bravo, you've made access using the Parks and Wildlife key to the gate at the end of Radar Hill Road. There's no QAS at the end of Radar Hill Road. You have one QAS vehicle parked at the main car park. You'll be returning to that now. You'll see if you can find anyone there. 473 Bravo, be advised. We will also let QAS come to know your 800.

0: Block on 4735. Block on 473 Bravo, over. Block on 473 Bravo. We are at the main car park. We have made access to the second gate. There is no QAS personnel on site. Member of public has advised that the patient is a long walk into the complex. Are we able to make contact with QAS and ask if they require any additional assistance? Block on 473 Bravo, we are at the main car park. We've made access to second gate. No QAS personnel on site. Member of public advised patient is along the walk into the complex. We are able to make contact with QAS for additional assist. 473 Bravo, be advised. QAS have acknowledged you are on scene. Their crew is proceeding on foot, I believe. Over. Icon 473 Bravo, acknowledged by us. We will proceed on foot to meet them on scene. Yeah, Roger 473 Bravo, yeah, that was affirmative. They are proceeding by foot. You've acknowledged that. You will also proceed on foot to meet them on scene. 080.
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1: 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Still require QAS, over.
0: 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Can we have an update on QAS? Still require QAS standby 0806.
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1: 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We've taken up with neighbour, made access to property, no alarm, activated in the time. Investigating the new camera, no time to make a fire stop.
0: 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Investigating with tick, no time to make a fire stop, 0807.

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0: Squawk on 453 Bravo.
1: Squawk on 453 Bravo, over.
0: Squawk on 453 Bravo, are we able to get an accurate location on the official system?
1: Squawk on 453 Bravo, requesting an accurate location of casualty. Confirming, have you made access with QAS at this stage, over?
0: Squawk on 453 Bravo, we have not made contact with QAS at this stage. We are on foot to the platform.
1: Squawk on 473 Bravo, acknowledge not made access to QAS at this stage. We are walking in to the park. As just be advised, the initial instructions provided to QAS by the informant. We can get the phone number out if you want to contact us by phone. But it is located on Taser Track about a third of the way in. About a third of the way in from that best entry off Radar Hill Road. Over.
0: Welcome 473 Bravo, acknowledge that.
1: Yeah, Roger 473 Bravo, acknowledged. If you require the informant's phone number, call Falcon directly. 0811.
0: Michael, 483 Alpha.
2: Michael, 483 Alpha, then.
0: Michael, 483 Alpha. Neighbour is going to advise on fire. Once she arrives home, we're going for her. Michael,
2: 483 Alpha, neighbour's going to advise on fire. Once she arrives home, show code 408.
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1: 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Returning to appliance that will be code 4 in 5 minutes.
0: 473 Bravo, acknowledge message, returning to appliance, there will be code 4 in approximately 5 minutes, 083.
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3: 32
2: Kilo, Michael, 432 Kilo, this is the last bit investigated, no sign of smoke or fire. More information to follow over.
3: Michael
2: 432
3: Kilo,
2: alarm investigated,
3: no
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2: or fire,
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2: 432
3: Kilo, be advised, we have
2: 436
3: Alpha and
2: 432
3: Bravo, still responding,
2: 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Continue with
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0: Michael Kawara, this is 432 Kilo. Michael, this alarm was activated in Zone A, Corridor A, Acacia. We have isolated this alarm. Management's been notified. We are code 4 over.
1: Michael 432 Kilo, alarm was activated Zone A Alpha, Corridor A Alpha, Acacia. We have isolated this alarm. Management notified. You're code 4. 432 LR Kilo. Confirming 432 Bravo, also code 4 over. Michael 432 Kilo, confirming Bravo, also code 4 over. Michael, radio clear 0824.

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2: 432 Kilo, Evan. Mike
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3: Mike on 432 Alpha.
1: Mike on 432 Alpha, over.
3: Mike on 432 Alpha, we are assisting tow trucks to remove vehicle from fence. The vehicle is sitting on a water meter. 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
1: Mike on 432 Alpha, you're assisting tow truck to remove vehicle from the fence. 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
3: Mike on 432 Alpha, this last QAS transporting 1 Code 9 Foxtrot Alpha to Maryborough Hospital, over.
1: Mike on 432 Alpha, this is the last QAS transporting 1 Code 9 Foxtrot Alpha to Maryborough Hospital. 0843.

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1: Foxhorn BY 52, over.
0: Foxhorn on airplane, and we are proceeding back to 469 Old Flounder Road for patrol re-a prescribed burn from last night. Foxhorn,
1: BY 52, acknowledge you're back on the run and you're proceeding to Old Calandra Road for a patrol, they're
0: 850. Welcome to BY 52, we are crew of 2 responsible.
1: Welcome to BY 52, acknowledge crew of 2, they're 850.

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1: Michael 412 Lima, over.
0: Michael 412 Lima. 412 Bravo has arrived at mechanic off the run. 412 Lima is mobile in the area.
1: Michael 412 Lima. 412 Bravo has arrived at mechanic and is off the run. 412 Lima is mobile in the area. 512 Lima, can you advise how long 412 Bravo will be off the run?
0: Michael 412 Lima should be returned this afternoon.
1: Acknowledge your 8:56.

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1: Mike on 4-3-2-Alpha, over.
0: Mike on 4-3-2-Alpha. Scene has been made safe. Two vehicles have been removed from fence. One vehicle is left in situ. We are now code 4, over.
1: Mike on 4-3-2-Alpha, scene made safe. Two vehicles have been removed from the fence. One vehicle left in situ, code 4-0-8-15.

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0: 52, proceeding down to Byron Fallon's Rocks Road from last night, early this morning, for a recce around. Have a look and check it out. The crew of 2, over.
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0: We have a device there for smoke warning for Bundaberg. You can cancel that. We're at the fire at Fallon's Rocks Road now, but there's no smoke around at all.
1: Michael, Kuna 52, acknowledge. Can cancel smoke warning. There's no smoke around 096.

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0: And Collins Rocks Road, fire from last night. The fuel pipe's possibly down to them. Everything's fine. Fire's out, fuel's a bit smoky, so it's going to look. Otherwise, it's all fuel burning containment line just ending. We're going K4, over.
1: Fire from 2952, we've got a wreck around Collins Rocks Road. Fire, fuel hot spots down to them, all fine, all burning within containment lines, K4. 2952, will you be returning for a further patrol later, over?
0: Negative, everything's fine, over.
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0: Flight 451 Alpha, I meant to just say, that's approximately our ETA as well.
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